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0: 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This is Panacea Soul.
4: The Prime Minister is to meet Wes Streeting in Downing Street to discuss the current turbulence in government. A number of the Health Secretary's supporters have quit, which has further destabilised Sir Keir Starmer's premiership. Tom Cagill, senior lecturer at Nottingham Trent University, says it's clear Sir Keir will eventually need to go.
5: What they're trying to do currently is to try and to dislodge him through kind of pressure. Reflecting on it in a couple of days, I imagine they will get their wish in terms of a timetabled departure at some point over the course of the summer, if not the autumn.
4: The financial markets have taken a hit as the political turmoil continues. The FTSE 100 closed 4 points lower and the pound also fell against the dollar. The UK is to open its doors to more people for hantavirus monitoring. 10 more cruise passengers from St Helena and Ascension Island who were on the MV Hondius are being brought to the UK to complete their self-isolation. And Zoe Balls confirms she will not be one of the new presenters of Strictly Come Dancing. That's the latest from Radio News Hub. I'm David Hall.
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4: Remember the Saint? Remember the Garage? 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Those were the disco days.
5: Oh yes, guys, join me, DJ Johnny Hayes, here on Panacea Soul Radio every Sunday from 2 till 4 for the One Foot in the Disco Show, where we gather under the glitter ball and take you back, way back, way back in time to the glory days of the discotheque.
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0: 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This is Panacea Soul.
6: Prime Minister Sir Keir Starmer is fighting to keep his job after a string of ministerial resignations. Dozens of MPs are also urging him to stand down, but more than 100 are calling for him to stay. The PM is to meet with potential leadership rival Wes Streeting ahead of the King's speech, but Deputy PM David Lammy says talk of a contest is an unwelcome distraction.
7: We must put country before party. The only person that benefits from the Labour Party navel-gazing in this way is Nigel Farage.
6: A man's been shot dead by police after a standoff in Bedford. Police negotiators tried to engage with a man who'd barricaded himself inside a property, but he presented a weapon and armed officers fired. 10 more cruise passengers are to be flown to the UK for hantavirus monitoring. The group from St Helena and Ascension Island are being brought to the UK to complete their self-isolation. And Eurovision semi-finals are underway in Vienna. That's the latest from Radio News Hub. I'm David Hall.
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8: The Prime Minister is to meet Wes Streeting in Downing Street to discuss the current turbulence in government. A number of the Health Secretary's supporters have quit, which has further destabilised Sir Keir Starmer's premiership. Tom Cagle, senior lecturer at Nottingham Trent University, says it's clear Sir Keir will eventually need to go.
9: What they're trying to do currently is to try and to dislodge him through kind of pressure. Reflecting on it in a couple of days, I imagine they will get their wish in terms of a timetabled departure at some point over the course of the summer, if not the autumn.
8: The financial markets have taken a hit as the political turmoil continues. The FTSE 100 closed 4 points lower, and the pound also fell against the dollar. The UK is to open its doors to more people for hantavirus monitoring. 10 more cruise passengers from St Helena and Ascension Island who were on the MV Hondius are being brought to the UK to complete their self-isolation. And Zoe Ball's confirmed she will not be one of the new presenters of Strictly Come Dancing. That's the latest from Radio News Hub. I'm David Hall.
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0: Across the Northwest on DAB, on your smartphone and smart speaker, online and on digital platforms, we are the number one choice for soul, funk, and groove. This is Panacea Soul.
5: Prime Minister Sir Keir Starmer is fighting to keep his job after a string of ministerial resignations. Dozens of MPs are also urging him to stand down, but more than 100 are calling for him to stay. The PM is to meet with potential leadership rival Wes Streeting ahead of the King's speech, but Deputy PM David Lammy says talk of a contest is an unwelcome distraction.
6: We must put country before party. The only person that benefits from the Labour Party navel-gazing in this way is Nigel Farage.
5: A man's been shot dead by police after a standoff in Bedford. Police negotiators tried to engage with a man who'd barricaded himself inside a property, but he presented a weapon and armed officers fired. 10 more cruise passengers are to be flown to the UK for hantavirus monitoring. The group from St Helena and Ascension Island are being brought to the UK to complete their self-isolation. And Eurovision semi-finals are underway in Vienna. That's the latest from Radio News Hub. I'm David Hall.
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0: No, please don't interrupt me. 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No respect. 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But now if I try something like that, I get the first degree murder joint. 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You know what I'm talking about. Or just leave it alone.

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4: The Prime Minister is to meet with Health Secretary Wes Streeting later to discuss the current political turmoil. Mr. Streeting's made no secret of his leadership ambitions, and a number of his supporters have resigned. The PM is under pressure to go, but Deputy PM David Lammy insists no one else has thrown their hat into the ring.
5: Nobody has come forward to put themselves in the processes that exist in the party. No one seems to have the names to stand up against Keir Starmer. And for those who are suggesting that he should stand down, they should say which candidate would be better.
4: Well, despite all the turmoil in Number 10, the King's Speech will take place later today, with the government aiming to restore hope. 10 Britons from South Atlantic Islands linked to the cruise ship hit by Hanta virus are to return to the UK in case they get sick. The group left the ship in St Helena. And in tennis, Andy Murray's returned to the court to coach fellow Briton Jack Draper during the grass court season. From Radio News Hub, I'm Frankie Hessine.
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0: 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Weather.
4: A mixture of sunshine and showers, sometimes heavy in places with a risk of hail and thunder, especially in the east. Some longer spells of rain in the north as well, with a high of 15 degrees Celsius.
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6: The Prime Minister is to meet with Wes Streeting this morning, a key rival, as questions over Keir Starmer's leadership intensify. Jovan Owusu-Naipaul is a political commentator and former Labour candidate. He says Sir Keir needs to be careful.
7: There's an opportunity to really address the cost of living crisis, to ensure that young people have a future, that the country can be more prosperous and productive and wealthier. That is the prize. But there are people like Farage who could scupper that by the next election.
6: Meanwhile, it's the state opening of Parliament today, where the King's Speech will mark the government's priorities for the next parliamentary session. Elsewhere, nearly two-thirds of people say they'd back a smoke-free pub garden. That's according to a new survey by Charity Action on Smoking and Health, who added it's the next step to support a smoke-free generation. And the Princess of Wales is to receive the Italian city of Reggio Emilia's highest honour for her work promoting early years development, as she makes her first major overseas royal visit since having cancer treatment. From Radio News Hub, I'm Frankie Hairsine.
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0: 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Weather.
6: A mixture of sunshine and showers, sometimes heavy in places with a risk of hail and thunder, especially in the east. Some longer spells of rain in the north as well, with a high of 15 degrees Celsius.

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0: There's Carl Anderson and Don't Make Me Wait on Panacea. Okay, 29 minutes past 7, time for a news update right now. Got a track from Evelyn Champagne King to play, and 1984 was the year Denise Williams brought out Let's Hear It for the Boy. That plays next as well.
1: Panacea Breakfast. 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
2: Stocks struggled on Tuesday amid a triple whammy of domestic political strife, surging US inflation and a lack of progress in the Middle East. The FTSE 100 closed down just 4 points. The pound also fell as Prime Minister Keir Starmer defied calls for him to quit. Around 12.2 million adults across the UK are at risk of being unable to cover their basic financial needs in retirement. A report by Scottish Widows has indicated an improvement compared with last year, though, when 15.3 million people were thought not to be on track for even the minimum needed in retirement. Nearly half of UK homes listed on the property market in the past 3 years have failed to sell. A survey of more than 2,000 people across the UK who had listed their home in the past 3 years said with hindsight the price they set was too high, despite believing at the outset that it was fair. And some savers have potentially lost around 19 pence per £1 saved in real terms since 2020. Financial analysts say the eroding impacts of inflation are to blame. So

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1: Hi, this is your girl Terry Green. You're tuned into Panacea Radio, where they play the best in R&B and soul. And this week, they've been playing my tune, Starlight, and I'm so appreciating how you support the music, independent artists, and just anything that sounds good. So let's get into some music.

0: That track is doing exceptionally well at the moment in the top five on our soul charts here. You'll catch Rob on Sunday from 4 as he counts down the hottest 20 new tunes. Don't miss that show. Some great stuff in there. On the way, though, we have a track from Sherelle and a tune from Larry Graham to play.
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That is a super tune, isn't it? Larry Graham with One in a Million You, done back in 1980. Now let's fast forward 10 years. We're going to keep that similar vibe now to get us to 8 o'clock this morning with a track from Coffee. This is called Lady Sits Alone.

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3: Questions over the Prime Minister's leadership are intensifying, with Wes Streeting due to meet Keir Starmer this morning ahead of the King's speech later on. The Health Secretary is seen as a key rival to Keir's premiership. Jovan Owusu-Naipaul is a political commentator and former Labour candidate. He says change could be necessary.
4: Anybody would know who leads a team. You're as good as your team, and if your team don't have the confidence in you, you have to step back and reflect and say, well, actually, am I doing something wrong here? And as the numbers continue to go up, I think there's some space for some self-reflection.
3: 10 Britons from South Atlantic Islands linked to the cruise ship hit by hantavirus are to return to the UK in case they get sick. The group are thought to have left the ship in St. Helena. Donald Trump is travelling to Beijing for a high-stakes summit with his Chinese counterpart Xi Jinping, where he says Iran will be on the agenda. And more than a quarter of those taking a daily pill version of weight loss drug Wegovy report losing over 10% of their body weight over just 4 months. From Radio News Hub, I'm Frankie Hersine.
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0: 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Weather.
3: A mixture of sunshine and showers, sometimes heavy in places with a risk of hail and thunder, especially in the east. Some longer spells of rain in the north as well, with a high of 15 degrees Celsius.

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1: Think you recognize music?
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0: And here is today's 10 seconds backwards.
3: Here we are. There's no more sleep. Sarah here with life.
0: There we go. Which track are we talking about today? If you think you know the answer, then do drop us a line. The app is a good way to get in touch with us today. And as always, you can email us direct. The studio address is studio@panacearadio.net. Right, let's play you this. Ronnie Hudson and the Street People, West Coast Pop Lock. And I have some clues to give you after this for today's Flip Reverse, just in case you're struggling.

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1: All right then, let's recap and give you some clues on today's Flip Reverse. Here's the clip first. So let's just briefly talk about the artist today. Born in North Carolina in 1939, then raised in New York, started out in doo-wop groups before landing at Motown Records during its golden era. That turned out to be a very good parking spot in music history because he became a songwriter and producer behind some huge records, including things like Ain't No Mountain High Enough, Your Precious Love, Love Me Forever, and he worked very closely with people like Marvin Gaye, Tammy Terrell, Gladys Knight and the Pips, Edwin Starr. One of the clever things about this artist was his style. He blended smooth romance with slightly gritty emotion, and vocals often sounded controversial, like he was leaning across the table rather than singing from a stage. That gave his music a very kind of human feel, especially on tracks like we've flipped today. Now, the song itself was released, and let me just get you the year as I scroll, in 1974, became one of his biggest solo hits, reaching number two on the US Billboard Hot 100 and getting to number three here in our UK singles chart. Do the clues help? Do you know the artist? If you do, that might kind of lean in towards the song a little bit. If you think you know, then drop us a line. We have another recap to do before the reveal, and we'll do that after this. From Bill Withers, this is Lovely Day on Panacea Soul.

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1: Right then, let's do the final recap on today's Flip Reverse, and here it is. Now we have 3 minutes and 39 seconds left on this tune from Sade, which is just enough time for you to get your email across to us if you're playing along this morning. We're going to do the reveal on our 10 seconds backwards after this from Sade. Nothing can come between us on Panacea Soul.

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2: Right, let's reveal it then today. I think you've struggled a little bit with this one today, but here was the clip. Maybe I should have used the chorus as opposed to a verse, but let's just have a look first and foremost at the leaders board today. Tony in Warrington, good morning to you, getting that right today. Jason in Cardiff, getting it right after your second attempt. Good job you changed your answer there. And we've got Andy Griffiths, good morning to you, getting that right today. Tomo in Marple. Had half a guess, so we'll give you half a clue, half a point for that one, so well done. Let's say good morning to Daz Cunliffe, who's also playing along today, getting that right. We've also got Margaret Jones, who's listening over in Prenton on the Wirral. Good morning to you. Nina, good morning to you, also getting that right today. And Chris Dean, good morning to you. Thank you for playing along today. Yes, it was, of course, Johnny Bristol and Hang On In There Baby. Well done if you managed to suss that one out today. A bit tricky, I know, I get it. But I promise I'll do an easier one for you tomorrow.
3: Yeah. Oh, baby.

0: 1974 was a big tune there for Johnny Bristol. Hang on in there, baby, on Panacea Soul. Flip Reverse continues tomorrow, 8:05, right here on Panacea Soul. But we have a couple of those things called adverts to play now, and music from Shola Ammer, Level 42, and the Fatback Band, all before 9 o'clock this morning.
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The album World Machine, good track there from 1985. Now we're going to go to 83 with a tune from the Fatback Band. Very recognisable tune. This is called I Found Lovin', been covered a few times in the past. Ashanti did it back in 2003. And do you remember Andy Abraham? I think he was on, was it X Factor or one of those kind of TV singing shows? Yeah, 2012, he got involved with this track as well. Did a good version of it, actually. Well, here's the original. We love this one back from 1983. I Found Lovin' on Panacea Soul.

0: released in 1979, and Nile Rodgers and Bernard Edwards behind that, making it, of course, a number one hit on the Billboard Hot 100, became one of the most influential songs of its era. Of course, it did. Great tune there from Chic and Good Times. Right, up next, though, got a tune from Luther Vandross and Stevie Wonder to play from 1984.
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Stevie Wonder, I Just Called to Say I Love You from 1984. Big tune for him. Number one on the Hot 100, number one on the Adult Contemporary charts, and number one in multiple countries. Oh yeah, it just was such a big tune, wasn't it? Right, speaking of big tunes and getting us to 9 o'clock with 4 minutes to go, this is Diana Ross and I'm Coming Out. Enjoy this now on Panacea Soul. Good morning.

0: Song's going to put you in a good mood. That is the one, isn't it? Diana Ross with I'm Coming Out on Panacea. And we are nearly at 9 o'clock. Time for our news and weather. Got a fine tune to play for you from 84 from Billy Ocean and Pointer Sisters track as well, just the other side of the news. Plus, we're going to take a look at the What's On Guide, a couple of events coming up in the next couple of weeks you might want to come along to.
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7: The Prime Minister is meeting with West Reading this morning, a key rival, as questions over Keir Starmer's leadership intensify. More than 90 Labour MPs are calling for him to step down. Jovan Owusu-Naipaul is a political commentator and former Labour candidate.
8: I just want to make sure that that kind of debate and discussion is as broad as possible, so we can challenge the rise of the right wing, the rise of the populist left wing, and we can kind of unite behind a collective vision and the country knows actually what is going on.
7: Well, despite all the turmoil in Number 10, the King's Speech will take place later today, with the government aiming to restore hope. 10 people thought to have left the hantavirus-hit cruise ship in the South Atlantic island St Helena are to come to the UK to isolate. Meanwhile, the 20 isolating at Arrow Park Hospital are preparing to go back home. And charity Ash say two-thirds of people are backing a ban on smoking in pub gardens, adding it's a step towards a smoke-free generation. From Radio News Hub, I'm Frankie Hairsine.
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1: 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Weather.
7: A mixture of sunshine and showers, sometimes heavy in places with a risk of hail and thunder, especially in the east. Some longer spells of rain in the north as well, with a high of 15 degrees Celsius.

Saxophone on that, played by Vernon Jeffrey Smith with Billy Ocean and Caribbean Queen on Panacea. 1985, it won a Grammy a year later for Best Male R&B Vocal Performance, and it's no surprising, is it? Of course not. Right, let's fast forward 10 years to 1994 with this tune from M People and Sight for Sore Eyes.

0: Have you seen it yet? The movie, Michael? Yeah, I went to watch it last week. Really good. Looking forward to it coming out as well on like a streaming platform online, because I wouldn't mind watching it again at home. Yeah, well worth it. Worth the journey. So if you fancy that, definitely get yourself to your cinema. It's the full experience, isn't it? Good sound system, big screen and all of that, and a big bucket of popcorn in front of you as well. Right, on the way, let's move on with a tune from Alexander O'Neill, and I have a track to play for you from Kenny Burke. Stay right there.
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up there with one of my favourites, that. What is this thing called Love from Alexander O'Neill, released in 91 and was off the album All True Man. Jimmy Jam and Terry Lewis, of course, being behind that successful tune. Great track. Now let's go into the early 80s with this from Kenny Burke. This is called Hang Tight on Panacea Soul.

0: Number one hit there from 1987, Atlantic Star, and Always did very well also in the Billboard Hot 100. Did well on their chart, two consecutive weeks at the number one spot. Wow, big tune. Speaking of charts, here's a track which is doing very well. In fact, it's at number one on our Panacea Soul chart. For Lucas Seto, this track is called Sweet Loving.
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0: There it is, from 1984, Jelly Bean and Sidewalk Talk on Panacea. I'm sure we've all been involved in that before. Right, on the way, Lilo Thomas to play and a track from Stevie Wonder from 1969.
1: Panacea Breakfast.
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2: Mike Mason, Soul Funk Groove, Panacea.

two events I'd like to talk to you about now, which are currently on our gig guide on the website, panacearadio.net, and they are both this month. So in date order, the first one is Saturday, 23rd of May. This is our very own soul event, Panacea Soul Event number 2, at the usual location, the Grand Cocktail Bar in Warrington. Beautiful setting. It's just a stunning venue. The vibe is perfect. The lighting is great. The drinks are good. The food is good if you fancy something to eat. And what's more, the most important thing is the music is fabulous as well. All because Bash, Mickey J, Roger Williams, Sam Brown, Alex Yarwood, Baz Malidi, Tony Shawcross, Cliff Townsend, Mike Stevens and Paul Mack are all going to be there to spin those tunes, all right? If you want to come along, we are on the final release on skiddle.com of our tickets, so don't delay. Last time it sold out and there was a waiting list. I know there's a few gutted people. We had some messages coming through for people saying, if anybody can't make it and tickets are available, please, please, please let me know. So let's not go down that road again. Let's get the tickets whilst they are available. Drop onto the gig guide on our website, tap on the Panacea Soul poster, and that will take you straight to the ticketing page for Skiddle, okay, which is for our Soul event. Saturday, 23rd of May, kicks off at 3 o'clock in the afternoon. Love to see you there. Also to tell you for now as well, Saturday 30th of May is the Earlham Live Soul Takeover. This is a big event. 5,000 tickets on sale for that, and I believe they are selling fast. I know I spotted a Facebook post a couple of days ago to say that tickets for this event are selling quickly, so I think there's a few left. Sister Sledge featuring Kathy Sledge will be there. Boney M, Odyssey, Twisted Soul are going to be there, American Four Tops, DJ sets from Flow, Fats and Small, Ian Vandal, and of course ourselves will be on the main stage spinning some tunes. I have the itinerary here in front of me, and I can tell you on the Sunday we do our first set at, we do our first set at 4:30. And then the next set is at 7 o'clock. So yes, and then all of the other bits and pieces happening in between. It's going to be a big day, that. If you fancy coming along to the Earlham Live Soul Takeover, then drop onto our website again, click on their poster, and that will take you straight to their direct ticketing page. So yeah, Earlham Live is where you need to be for that one. We'd love to see you there. It's going to be a great day, that one. Right, let's play it then as promised from Stevie Wonder. Yes to me, yes to you, yesterday.

0: Rufus and Chaka Khan and Do You Love What You Feel from 1979, and that is a wrap, as they say. Yeah, that's it for the breakfast show for today, and I return with you tomorrow morning from 7 o'clock, but Sam Brown is ready to go, of course, after 10 o'clock, mid-morning Soul Spectrum. Today kicks off with a track from Loose Ends. I'll see you tomorrow. Bye-bye for now.
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6: The Prime Minister has met with Wes Streeting as questions over a potential leadership challenge continue to mount ahead of the King's speech.
7: What did you say, Mr. Streeting?
6: The meeting lasted just 20 minutes, and while we don't know exactly what was said, the Health Secretary's previously made no secret of his ambitions to one day lead the party. Jovan Owusu-Naipaul is a former Labour candidate. He says Sir Keir needs to be careful.
8: There's an opportunity to really address the cost of living crisis, to ensure that young people have a future, that the country can be more prosperous and productive and wealthier. That is the prize. But there are people like Farage who could scupper that by the next election.
6: Donald Trump is travelling to Beijing for a high-stakes summit with his Chinese counterpart Xi Jinping. He's been pushing the leader to use China's leverage to get Iran to reopen the Strait of Hormuz. And the Princess of Wales is to receive the Italian city of Reggio Emilia's highest honour for her work promoting early years development. From Radio News Hub, I'm Frankie Hersine.
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1: Panacea Soul. Weather.
6: Some heavy showers in most areas with the risk of hail and thunder, especially in the east. Longer spells of rain too elsewhere, but some sunshine mixed in. Highs today of 15 degrees Celsius.

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The Mid-Morning Soul Spectrum. Sam Brown. Panacea.

Good morning, mid-morning. It is Wednesday morning, the 13th of May. Wow, 10 days to go to the big Panacea Soul event at the Grand over in Warrington. My goodness, I hope you're all set for this, by the way. Anyway, I'm Sam Brown. Let me wish you all a warm welcome to this morning edition of the Mid-Morning Soul Spectrum right here on Panacea Soul. And let me say good morning to Mike Mason for a fantastic breakfast show, my good sir. Weather, ladies and gentlemen, it's a bit stormy this morning, isn't it? Wow, they didn't warn us about this. Why, it just caught us like, you know, just like that. Anyway, we're going to get through the day, all right? We're definitely going to get through the morning with some big numbers coming at you, all right, guys? Right, Mike, have a great day, and you can catch Mike later on this evening at 10 o'clock in A Groovy Kind of Love. So, Teddy P is coming at you right now with Joy. That's how we're kick-starting the Mid-Morning Soul Spectrum. Good morning.

Time of the morning, the sound of Teddy P and Joy. Absolutely fantastic. All right, cruising over to Marple over in the Cheshire region. All right, to say good morning to Tomo. Tomo, good morning to you, my good sir. And you're absolutely right. That Michael Lovesmith, that's coming up next, Break the Ice, was released back in 1985. But I started playing it on radio back in 1986. All right, so next time I'll be clear as to what I'm talking about. Anyway, kick back, my good sir, and enjoy this little number. Say good morning. Have you been out with Alfie yet, mate? Been out for a walk with Alfie yet? All right, then. Anyway, let's continue the vibe.

0: a friend, Sylvia Teller. Ha ha, brilliant. And in a special way, all right. We're in the same class at Burley High School, actually. Marcia Bryan, do you remember Sylvia Teller? I know Eugene, I know you do, because we're all in the same class at school, all right. Brilliant, brilliant, brilliant. Right, let's go for the first break of the morning, guys. When I return, I am back with some more Big Bad Boogie tunes. I've got Stephanie Mills in here putting a rush on me. That's coming up after the break. Saying good morning to Mr. Tony, the Soul Man, Shawcross. Good morning. You can catch him at 1 o'clock this afternoon with Heaven in the Afternoon.
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5: This is Panacea.

So then saying good morning to Paul and Linda over in Anglesey. Good morning, Dawn over in Disley. Mr. Irie over in Central Manchester. Millie, good morning. Millie's on her way to Manchester today, by the way, ladies and gents. She's going to meet up with her good friend Joyce. They all used to be a part of the university crew. They've all retired now, but I remember you guys from over there, all right? Brilliant. Millie, enjoy your trip. Take it easy on the road, by the way. I don't know what the weather is like in your area, all right? All right then, guys, let me continue with some more vibes. Here is Jay Mundy and his version of All Night Long. I got Chaka Khan in here, I Feel For You. I haven't played that one for some time here on the big station, so I thought I'd give it a spin this morning. That's also coming up.

saying good morning to Courtney over in the Moss Side region of Greater Manchester, and good morning to Monica over in White City. Good morning, guys. Good morning to Josh and Yvonne and Idley over in Rochdale. They always have us on, ladies and gents. Good morning, guys. Thank you for joining us here on the big one, and saying good morning to Fran and to KK and Manu over in the Longsight region. Always great to know you guys have got it locked, all right? Cruising back to Warrington to say good morning to everyone over at the Chalk and Cheat and Steel gym, all right, including Ian Musselman Atkinson. Don't forget, ladies and gentlemen, he's taking part in a bodybuilding competition on the 6th of June. That's taking place over at the Floral Pavilion Theatre over in Wallasey for the Satnavas CH45-2JS, all right? Ian Musselman Atkinson, my good sir, doing an absolutely fantastic job, all right? If you want some information, I reckon if you go to Chalk and Steel Gym on Google, it'll come up and you'll have the information about the event on there, all right? All right, guys, let me continue with the vibe. Here is Sybil and Don't Make Me Over. This is going to take us into another break. When I return, I'm back in the final segment of the first hour of the Mid-Morning

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right. Yesterday, I was out in Charltonville over in Manchester, all right? And I heard somebody said, do you know what I mean? And I'm like, hey, that sounds familiar. And then the person started laughing. And I realized that I'm always saying that here on the radio, all right? So I thought I'd put a little experiment in play today. Now, if you got a partner around you, or they're not around you yet, next time you see them, just say to them, do you know what I mean? Right, so just nothing else. Just say, do you know what I mean? Pat, when you see Jimmy next, if he's not listening at the moment, just say to him, and if he's listening, be first to say, Jimmy, do you know what I mean? Do you know what I mean? And all the guys in the walking group, just try that, okay? It works magic when I say it, ladies and gentlemen. What do you mean? Do you know what I mean? Yeah, well, I do. Anyway, Charlie Wilson is here with There Goes My Baby, mixed into Outstanding.

Okay, then let me squeeze in one more to take us up to the news at the top of the hour. I've got Jennifer Holliday in here with Hard Times for Lovers. Now, I was playing this one in 1986. Tomo, if you reckon that my date is wrong, you let me know, my good sir. But I reckon 1986. Well, I started playing it in 1986. That's when I picked up the album. I very rarely read dates on album. I just play the tracks, you know what I mean? Anyway, taking us up to the news at the top of the hour, Jennifer Holliday on Hard Times for Lovers. When I return, I'm back in my place, mate, years when I take you back.

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10: Questions over the Prime Minister's leadership are intensifying, with Sir Keir Starmer holding a meeting with Wes Streeting this morning. The Health Secretary is seen as a key rival to Sir Keir's premiership. Jovan Owusu-Nepal is a political commentator and former Labour candidate. He says change could be necessary.
11: Anybody would know who leads a team. You're as good as your team, and if your team don't have the confidence in you, you have to step back and say, well, actually, am I doing something wrong here? And as the numbers continue to go up, I think there's some space for some self-reflection.
10: Well, despite all the turmoil in Number 10, the King's Speech will take place later on this morning, with the government aiming to restore hope. Elsewhere, the bodies of 3 women have been recovered in the sea off Brighton. Emergency services were called near Madeira Drive early this morning. Sussex Police say they're now working to confirm their identities and understand what happened. And in tennis, Andy Murray's returning to the court to coach fellow Briton Jack Draper during the grass court season. From Radio News Hub, I'm Frankie Hessein.
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9: Panacea Soul. Weather.
10: Some heavy showers in most areas, with the risk of hail and thunder, especially in the east. Longer spells of rain too elsewhere, but some sunshine mixed in. Highs today of 15 degrees Celsius.

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So here we are back in the second hour of the Mid Morning Soul Spectrum for this Wednesday morning, middle of the week, the 13th of May, with only 10 days to go to the big event, Panacea event at the Grand Bar. All right. So we're in my place, mate, here, and I kickstarted this by taking it back to 1982 with Bobby Nunn, signed to the Motown label. She's just a groupie. And then we continue with Carl Carlton, and she's a bad mama jamma, jumping 1 year earlier back to 1980 and one. Saying good morning to David Adairs, original placemate attendee. Good morning to Pauline Dunn. Marcia Bryan, good morning to you. Saying good morning to Mr. Artley. Dean over in Broccoli, Westminster. Jean over in Croydon. Patricia over in Manchester. And saying good morning to Bernadette over in Knutsford. Good morning, all original placemate attendee. Let me jump back to 1982 with this one from Howard Johnson,

That is to you, Gene. Good morning to you, my good sir. Andrew Easy, good morning, Postman Pat. Good morning, Bernard over in Central Manchester. Welcome to Wednesday morning of the show. Okay, saying good morning to Don, the man over in Marple, and Norma over in Ayrshire with all her friends. Never miss out. Oh, how is it going over there? What's the weather like over in Ayrshire then, all right? And everyone else up in the Scotland region who's got Panacea Lock, good morning to you guys. I'm Sam Brown. We're in the mid-morning soul spectrum in my place, mate, yours. One final one in this segment is Tom Brown, a Funkin' for Jamaica. Here it is. Live and direct on your dial. After this one, we're popping into a break.

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0: Sam Brown on Panacea.

saying good morning to Mishmash and all the guys over at the cafe over in Oldham. Good morning, all the guys. Good morning to Michelle, though, in the city centre of Manchester. Louise over in Stalybridge. Good morning to you guys. All the guys over in East Lancs, good morning, including Pat, Girly Girl Wilson, Jimmy Wilson. And saying good morning to Gez over in Salford. And good morning to Mr. Irie. All right, guys.

Go, keeping it real, keeping it live and keeping it locked. 1 o'clock this afternoon, Mr. Tony Shawcross is in the house. 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That I'm like, what a surprise for you guys right now. Okay, now check this out. Well, hello everybody, how do you do? 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Now he's on your dial at 1 o'clock, playing soul, funk and the funky groove. 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Now he's the best from the West, and that's no lie.

0: It's called Heaven in the Afternoon. It's on Panacea weekdays, Monday through to Fridays, 1 o'clock in the afternoon. Tony, my good sir, looking forward to some great beats today. Ha ha, brilliant stuff. And he's very busy across the UK as well, okay? If you want to book Tony, just hit us up at studio@darbyradio.live. Make a great addition to your event. Ha ha, hey, maybe I should be your manager, mate. Do you know what I mean? Oh, there's that word again. Do you know what I mean? Right, yeah, all right, let's go for a break. See you in a little while.
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I can't believe that we've reached the final segment of the Mid-Morning Soul Spectrum. I mean, wow, time's really flying by, isn't it? You know what I mean? Right, guys, that was Roy Hayes and Love Will Bring Us Back Together. I've got the Whisperers in here with Tonight, big tune. And one final one featuring the voice of Luther to end, all right? But for the moment, enjoy this one.

Thomas flown by this morning. All right, keep it locked to the Power Station. Tony Shawcross is here at 1 o'clock this afternoon with Heaven in the Afternoon, and then a man who's always flying high, Mr. Rob Lees. Rob, good morning to you, my good sir. Is London over in Warrington up the God Airport in Warrington? And Mr. Brown, no, is London over at Merseyside Liverpool Airport that he's gonna drive over to Warrington to do the show, and then he's off again? Do you know what I mean? That's the life of a pilot. The man who's always flying high, Mr. Rob Lees, is doing Drive Panacea this afternoon. Ladies and gents, I wanted to be a pilot back in the days, you know what I mean? Didn't get the support from that I could have had from my parents, you know what I mean? They didn't believe that, you know, a guy like me could fly aeroplanes, so they didn't support me. Do you know what I mean? Anyway, have I got any regrets? No. Here I am on Panacea Soul, spinning some music. I'm out of here. See you all tomorrow morning.

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7: West Streeting has been to Downing Street for crunch talks with the Prime Minister. That meeting lasted less than 20 minutes. So far, more than 90 Labour MPs have called for Keir Starmer to step down, while a number of ministers and aides have resigned. Jovan Owusu-Nepal is a political commentator and former Labour candidate.
8: The Labour Party, they should be making their case to the party, to the country, as to what their leadership would look like. And I just want to make sure that that kind of debate and discussion is as broad as possible, so we can challenge the rise of the right wing, the rise of the populist left wing, and we can kind of unite.
7: Next, the bodies of three women have been recovered in the sea off Brighton. Sussex police say they're now working to confirm their identities and understand what happened. And the prices of shuttle buses to one of the World Cup stadium matches hosting an England game have been slashed following backlash from fans. The Free Lions face Panama at the MetLife Stadium in New Jersey on June 27th. That's the latest from Radio News Herb. I'm Tanita Sims.
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10: Southampton are into the playoff final after beating Middlesbrough 2-1 last night, but a Spygate scandal continues to dominate the headlines. Borough boss Kim Hellberg branded the situation disgraceful, while the Saints' Tonda Rickett insists the club are taking the matter very seriously. As it stands, Southampton will take on Hull at Wembley. Elsewhere, Manchester City take on Crystal Palace in the Premier League tonight. City boss Pep Guardiola expects it to be a tough test, but remains confident.
11: So I learned from my career as a manager to do better. What we have not done better this season, to arrive in better position to fight for the Premier League, that we are still fighting, and Crystal Palace.
10: Meanwhile, north of the border, Hearts take on Falkirk as the title race hots up. Hearts manager Derek McKinns says it won't be easy.
12: But for us, this isn't a semi-final ahead of a final. It's a final for us, and it's important that we have the concentration on Falkirk because they're a good side and they've caused teams a lot of problems this season.
10: And in tennis, Andy Murray's returned to the court, coaching fellow Briton Jack Draper during the grass court season.
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0: Lonnie, won't you hear me now? 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
5: West Streeting has been to Downing Street for crunch talks with the Prime Minister. That meeting lasted less than 20 minutes. So far, more than 90 Labour MPs have called for Sir Keir Starmer to step down, while a number of ministers and aides have resigned. Jovan Owusu-Nepal is a political commentator and former Labour candidate.
6: The Labour Party, they should be making their case to the party, to the country, as to what their leadership would look like. And I just want to make sure that that kind of debate and discussion is as broad as possible. So we can challenge the rise of the right wing, the rise of the populist left wing, and we can kind of unite.
5: Next, the bodies of three women have been recovered in the sea off Brighton. Sussex police say they're now working to confirm their identities and understand what happened. And the prices of shuttle buses to one of the World Cup stadium matches hosting an England game have been slashed following backlash from fans. The Free Lions face Panama at the MetLife Stadium in New Jersey on June 27th. That's the latest from Radio News Herb. I'm Tanita Sims.
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1: Panacea Soul. Weather.
5: Some heavy showers with a risk of hail and thunder, especially in the east. Longer spells of rain too, but sunshine mixed in. Highs today are 15 degrees Celsius.

How are you doing? Welcome along to Heaven in the Afternoon right here on Palestine Soul Radio. It's Wednesday. Yeah, we've hit midweek already. That's Pokey Gold. Let me love you. And we came in today with George Benson. Never give up on a good thing. Big thanks to Sam Brown for the mid-morning show. 2 hours of great music. Let's play it old in 1964. Tamla Motown and the Fabulous Supremes. Then we've got Steve Harrington.

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Shine and keep on as we have hit the midweek show. Here's my first in jam. Looking much better than this, does it? Philadelphia. Unbelievable music. Wake up, everybody. Hope you have done by now. It's mid-afternoon. Classic music, of course. Hal Melvin and the Blue Notes.

But he was an absolute genius, weren't he? Lisa and John Hayes, good afternoon to you, and a good afternoon to Mr. Stephen Potts. This one's going out especially to Pete and Anita Goldeye, our very good friends. Needs no introduction, does it?

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Jocelyn Brown and Somebody Else's Guy. If that's your sort of thing, you may just hear that in between the acts. Earlham Live, Soul Takeover, Panacea Soul Radio are now nominated as the official radio station for the event, certainly for the Soul Takeover. On the Saturday, it's the 30th of May, live on stage, you've got Sister Sledge featuring Kathy Sledge, Boney M, Odyssey, Twisted Soul, the American Four Tops, the Flow DJ Sets, Fats and Small and Ian Van Dahl. We're going to be on stage as well. It's going to be amazing. It'll be like the old Radio 1 Roadshow days, I'm telling you, but playing quality soul music. This is

Eugene Wild and Show Me the Way to Your Heart. This is Rocksteady by The Whispers. We're going to play Lamal and we're going to take a very quick 2 minute break. Coming back with a great tune by Simply Red, and it's quite fitting as well. Don't go away, see you shortly.

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5: Keir Starmer has promised a package of measures to set a new direction for Britain. The Prime Minister says the legislation in the King's speech would make the country stronger and fairer. In his speech in the House of Lords, the King says the government would defend the British values of decency, tolerance and respect for difference under our common flag.
6: My government believes that the United Kingdom's economic security depends on raising living standards in every part of the United Kingdom. My ministers will support measures that maintain stability and control the cost of living.
5: Meanwhile, people will be able to get discounts on bills for using power at sunny, windy times when the grid is generating excess electricity. It's part of legislation to boost UK energy independence. And nearly two-thirds of people say they'd back a smoke-free pub garden. That's according to a new survey by Charity Action on Smoking and Health, who added it's the next step to support a smoke-free generation. That's the latest from Radio News Hub. I'm Tanita Sims.
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0: 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Weather.
5: Some heavy showers with a risk of hail and thunder, especially in the east. Longer spells of rain too, but sunshine mixed in. Highs today are 15 degrees Celsius.

Welcome back to Hour 2 with Lena Goodman and a sneak preview. We came back with Simply Red. Something got me started, and it certainly did for this Hour 2. Luther Vandross continues with the fabulous Stop to Love. Well, good afternoon to the man himself, Mr. Victor Haynes. Looking forward to the next Bolton Soul Lounge there. What a fabulous event it was last Sunday. Dates, times and people confirmed. We'll be with you over the next couple of weeks.

0: This time, baby. Okay, coming up next, that feature where we play two classic Northern Soul tracks, the feature for the faithful.
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0: Okay, here we go. For the faithful, these two tracks are going out especially to Frankie and Geraldine McGraw up there in Glasgow. Frankie, look forward to you joining us at the Royalty Soul event. I'm going to tell you about that after these two records. First one, The Impressions. And then it's Kenny Wells. Both tracks from 1966. Good afternoon to you both.

down all day, second place on the bank holiday, Sunday 24th of May, not long to wait now, kicks off at 12 noon, you've got myself, Jordan Wilson, Glenn Walker Foster, Baz Malidi, Frankie McGraw, John Vipon, plus the headliners Ian Levine and Colin Curtis doing a very special Blackpool Methka set for you. Tickets are £15, www.theroyaltybonus.co.uk. Well, the box office is 07821 888 969, plus some guest DJs on there. Gary White is on as well. This is Ashwood and Simpson. It seems to hang on. That's going to be a fabulous event. Don't forget, 350 people at the last one. I'm sure this one will sell out as well.

change and you are my melody. Now then, Wednesday afternoon, right here on Panacea Radio, it's Heaven in the Afternoon. Here's a nice piece of feel-good soul music. We keep dropping these, don't we? Yeah, people get asking, you know, let's play one or two nice feel-good oldies. Why not? Radio and Jack and Jill.

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Michael Jackson, Baby Be Mine. Yeah, the What Song Guide. 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Saturday, 23rd of May, the gorgeous Grand Cocktail Bar, Warrington, WA12IU. Tickets are selling really, really quick. Just hit the fire, take you straight through to Skiddle. Paul Matt, Mike Stevens, Cliff Towns, and myself, Baz Malidi, Alex Sherwood, Badass, Sam Brown, Roger Williams, Mickey Jai, and of course, Bash dropping the tunes for you. It's going to be amazing. This is Aura, Baby Love. The last event sold out.

Fabulous work on Adrianna Evans. She's not recorded anything for ages, has she? Love is all around. Remember meeting her in person at the Blackpool Luxury Soul Weekend several years ago when she just came on the scene and cut that first album. Anyway, great stuff. Following me, Rob Lee's Trouser Drive, Panacea, that's Jane Martin's Groove Control. Wednesday evenings with Simon Ritching, and then rounding things off, Mike Mason with a groovy kind of love. Philadelphia Magic now from 84. Virtue Texas out. The Jones Girls, keep it coming. Final track today. Remind me, Patrice Russian. I'll see you tomorrow on Thursday. Enjoy the rest of this midweek Wednesday. Take care. Bye for now. And to our...

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7: Reports are suggesting the health secretary is poised to resign and trigger a leadership contest tomorrow. Sir Keir Starmer met with Wes Streeting this morning. That meeting lasted just 20 minutes long. While we don't know exactly what was said, the health secretary's previously made no secrets of his ambitions to lead the party. Next, the King's speech has taken place, marking the government's priorities for the next parliamentary session.
8: My ministers will introduce legislation to take advantage of new trading opportunities, including a bill to strengthen ties with the European Union.
7: Legislation to strip disgraced peers of their titles was included in the King's speech, following the scandal surrounding Lord Peter Mandelson. And other measures included immigration, green energy and send provisions. And two-thirds of people are backing a ban on smoking in pub gardens. That's according to a new survey by charity Action on Smoking and Health, who say it's a common sense step towards creating a smoke-free generation. That's the latest from Radio News Hub. I'm Tanita Sims.
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0: 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Weather.
7: Cool and breezy evening with further showers. Overnight, some inland areas becoming dry with lengthy clear spells developing. Lows of 4 degrees Celsius.

Gladys Knight and the Pips on CBS Records from 1980. Bougie, bougie. Good afternoon. My name's Rob Lees. You got me now through to six with Drive Panacea for your Wednesday afternoon. Some great stuff lined up between now and then. Back to 1982 now with Maurice Messiah.

1977 from the Tavares and Who Done It. Let's hear now from the great Stevie Wonder back to 1973 with Living for the City.

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boys of mid-80s soul from legendary jazz fusion bassist Stanley Clark, released in 84 on Epic Records, coming from his album Time Exposure, featuring vocals from the great Howard Hewitt, who was of course best known as the lead singer of Shalimar. Some new soul for you now, currently sitting at number 3 in the UK Soul Top 20 here on Panacea, is new music from Julian Jonah with Sugar Rainbow and Tell Me.

1986, Howard Hewitt, I'm For Real. Hearing the vocals on the Stanley Clarke track I played about 10 minutes ago, I thought it was well worth a spin of one of Howard's own tracks there, of course, from 1986. Back now to 85, the great Atlantic Star on Panacea, Silver Shadow.

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Glenn Jones, Quiet Storm Magic there, a standout R&B vocalist from the 80s. That particular track featured on his self-titled album from 87, And It Must Be Love. Now, at that time of the afternoon, where we're stepping into the reggae double feature with two timeless cuts back-to-back full of pure lovers rock energy. And first up, in fact, back to 2011 now with Torres Riley.

a 2011 release there from him. And the second of the reggae featured tracks this afternoon, back now to 1977, one of the most iconic reggae anthems of all time, Bob Marley and the Wailers. Yeah.

album, in fact 79 album, When I Find You Love, and Was That All It Was. Well, to bring us now to the end of part one before your news and weather update at four, back to 1987 now with Robert Brookins.

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0: Across the Northwest on DAB, on your smartphone and smart speaker, online and on digital platforms, we are the number one choice for soul, funk, and groove. This is Panacea Soul.
6: The Prime Minister says he has full confidence in the Health Secretary, Wes Streeting. His comments come amid claims Streeting will launch a leadership challenge against Sir Keir Starmer tomorrow. Earlier, the pair met for a brief meeting in Downing Street before heading off to hear the King's speech. Conservative leader Kemi Badenoch says the PM is desperately clinging on.
7: In the past 48 hours, nearly 100 Labour MPs have called for the Prime Minister to resign. 4 ministers have quit. It is clear his authority has gone.
6: Reform UK leader Nigel Farage is being investigated by the Parliamentary Standards Commissioner. It's over a £5 million gift from a party donor. The bodies of 3 women have been recovered from the sea in Brighton. Emergency services were called this morning following reports of a person in the water. More than 1,700 people are being held on a UK-operated cruise ship in France, and President Trump has touched down in China for a 2-day visit. That's the latest from Radio News Hub. I'm David Hall.
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0: 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Weather.
6: A cool and breezy evening ahead with further showers expected. Overnight, some inland areas will become dry with lengthy clear spells. It's chilly, though, with a low of 4 degrees Celsius.

afternoon, Alexander O'Neill, the fourth single from his self-titled debut solo album from 1985, and What's Missing Love? Here now from the great Michael Wyckoff, a track I've not played for a long time, still got the magic. Music on the way this afternoon from Incognito and Marilyn McCoo to play. All on the way on Panacea.

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I'm So Into You. Got music on the way from Harold Melvin and the Blue Notes this afternoon. Margie Joseph and the Hudsons all to play before 5 o'clock. After the Tavaras now, back to 1981, Capitol Records and Loveline.

album Talk It Up. It's Harold Melvin and the Blue Notes, and today's Your Lucky Day. Track now from 78 from Al Hutton and the Partners. They were a US soul and funk band hailing from Detroit, Michigan. They later became One Way in the late 1970s. A release on ABC Records now with Spread Love.

Marty Joseph on Panacea, Ready for the Night, 1984. Taking you now to your news and weather update at 5, music from the Hudsons. And then, when I'm back, music from Earth, Wind & Fire and Evelyn Champagne King.

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5: The Prime Minister insists he has full confidence in the Health Secretary Wes Streeting despite claims he will launch a leadership bid tomorrow. In another difficult day for the PM, he's had a brief meeting with Streeting at Number 10 before attending the King's Speech. Highlights include the introduction of a tourist tax, digital IDs and a ban on ticket touts. MPs are now debating the contents of the speech, but Conservative leader Kemi Badenoch says you can't avoid the issue everyone is talking about.
6: This is a highly unusual moment. The Prime Minister is in office, but not in power. Everyone is trying to pretend it's all right. It's not all right.
5: But Sir Keir Starmer gave a light-hearted response.
7: Let me also thank the Leader of the Opposition for the usual warm and generous nature of her contribution. In difficult days, her input is always a ray of sunshine.
5: That's the latest from Radio News Hub. I'm David Hall.
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0: Panacea Soul. Weather.
5: A cool and breezy evening ahead with further showers expected. Overnight, some inland areas will become dry with lengthy clear spells. It's chilly, though, with a low of 4 degrees Celsius.

Earth, Wind & Fire releases a single in 1978 on Columbia Records. And September, now into the final hour of my show this afternoon. So we've got some great stuff lined up between now and six. Here's One Way with Al Hudson.

Leon Ware, an American singer-songwriter, composer, pianist, keyboardist and record producer. That particular track's been a mainstay on soulful dance floors for decades, and I'm sure that will endure for years to come. 1982 now, Evelyn Champagne King, and Stop That.

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6: 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Soul Funk Groove.

She's a bad mama jammer before that. Lisa Stansfield, I'll play that for a long time change. A big hit for her there from 91. Now at that time of the afternoon for your three relaxing songs for the drive home. So my choice is this afternoon. Going to kick off with Mr. Glenn Jones and then a lovely track from Gwen Guthrie and Surface. And then finishing off with Keith Sweat with Cut Close.

Let me tell you something, woman. All those endless and lonely nights when you weren't there to love, to hold, and to kiss. All the while in my mind I was making love to you.

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6: 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And this week, they've been playing my tune, Starlight. And I'm so appreciating how you support the music, independent artists, and just anything that sounds good. So let's get into some music.

Brand new music there from the Terry Green Project, currently sitting at number one in the UK Soul Top 20 here on Panacea. Definitely shaping up to be one of her strongest releases yet. Back now to the year 1983 with Booker Newbury III. Music on the way this afternoon from the SOS band and Rochelle. And joining us in the studio in just over 10 minutes' time, Mr. J Martin will be here taking you through to 8 with Groove Control.

from the Sands of Time, released from 1986, the SOS Band. And the finest, that's all from me. Cheers for keeping me company this afternoon. Jay Martin's up next with Groove Control, taking you through to 8 o'clock. I'll be back with you tomorrow from 3.

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3: Across the Northwest on DAB, on your smartphone and smart speaker, online and on digital platforms, we are the number one choice for soul, funk and groove. 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
4: The Prime Minister has set out the government's plans amid the backdrop of a leadership challenge. Allies close to West Streeting are hinting he will launch a bid for Sir Keir Starmer's job tomorrow. Meanwhile, the King's speech included the introduction of a tourist tax, digital IDs and a ban on ticket touts. The PM insists it's the right way forward.
5: It's a King's speech for the backbone of this country, for working people who worry about the cost of living, want their town centres to thrive, their public services to work, their government to be on their side. The heart of this programme is a plan to make Britain stronger and Britain fairer.
4: Reform UK leader Nigel Farage is to be investigated by the Standards Watchdog. It's over a £5 million gift from a party donor. The bodies of three women have been recovered from the sea in Brighton. Emergency services were called early this morning following reports of a person in the water. And President Trump has touched down in China for a two-day state visit. That's the latest from Radio News Hub. I'm David Hall.
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8: Manchester City are hoping to close the gap between themselves and Arsenal at the top of the Premier League. Pep Guardiola's side are at home to Crystal Palace, where a win will see them move to within 2 points of the leaders. In Scotland, Hearts could be crowned champions for the first time in 66 years this evening. A win at home to Falkirk and defeat for second place Celtic at Motherwell will mean Derek McInnes' side can't be caught. Hearts striker Lawrence Shankland is relishing the challenge.
9: It's a kind of exciting opportunity. There's a lot of talk around the place, and even out with the building, everywhere you go, people want to talk to you about it. So it isn't easy, but as professionals, you've got a job to do.
8: Rangers are also in action at home to Hibs. We'll also find out the first of the League One playoff finalists later. Stockport have a 1-0 lead ahead of their home clash with Stevenage. And in cricket, uncapped trio Emilio Gay, James Roo and Sonny Baker have been called up for England's Test Series against New Zealand, which starts next month.
3: Panacea Soul. Weather.
4: Remaining breezy overnight, showers will become less frequent, some inland areas will become dry with clear spells, chilly but mostly frost-free with a low of 4 degrees Celsius.

Queen, who's been kissing you on Panacea Soul. We also have Princess Frisia and Saving All My Kisses. Welcome back to Panacea Soul. This is Groove Control till 8 o'clock. Jay Martin here, and I've got some cracking tunes to play for you between now and 8 o'clock. Big thank you to Rob. He will be back tomorrow from 3. Right, I've got Mariah Carey Emotions to play next. Here's General Kane and Gales on Panacea Soul.

0: Mariah Carey and Emotions, taking you back to 1991. 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I've got music on the way from Chapter 8, also French Jelly as well, coming up next.
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Chapter 8, Understanding. Right, I'm going to mention to you now an event we've been telling you about for ages. We had the first one of these a while back now, but the next one is Saturday the 23rd of May. We're going to be returned to the Grand Bar, Bridge Street in Warrington, 3 p.m. until late. Loads of DJs getting involved. The list is endless and it's all going on all the way through till the early hours of your Sunday morning. If you would like to get a ticket, believe me, you want to. And you want to check out the DJ lineup, just head to the Gig Guide section on our website and you click on the poster. That'll take you directly to Skiddle. Do not hesitate getting these tickets, because last time a lot of people wanted a ticket and couldn't because the demand was so good. And any details you need are on the Gig Guide as well. Right, here's France Jolly, gonna get over you on Panacea Soul.

Sunrise, Who's Sticking It? Now, I don't know about anyone tuned in this evening, but I use Amazon an awful lot to do online shopping. And while I was just browsing yesterday, I noticed something caught my eye and I was like, really? Apparently, Amazon now sell sunglasses, not just any sunglasses, sunglasses for dogs. I was like, really? Would you even do that? Is that not classed as animal cruelty? Have a look if you don't believe me. Right, here's Nick Straker and

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Two and Tracy on Panacea Soul. My mum's not a happy bunny at the moment. She obviously had a good week last week because she went the bingo and won quite a bit of money. But moving on to this week, the council are due to empty our recycling bin and the blue bin, which contains garden waste. So they emptied the recycling bin, but for some unknown reason, they've left the blue the blue garden waste bin. But it's not just our home, it's four others, but the rest of the street's been done. So my mum took it upon herself to contact the council today. They have assured the mother nothing to worry about, it will be done in due course. Yeah, isn't that why you pay council tax? Just putting it out there. Right, here's Jackie Graham, Round and Round on the way, Melbourne Moor.

Melbourne Moore, keeping my lover satisfied on Panacea Soul. That just about wraps up hour one, hour two, coming up between 7 and 8. And if you have gotten in touch, your message will be on the way in my next hour. As well as the very finest in soul, funk and groove, coming up around about 7:30, we've got Wednesday's trivia teaser. Right, top of the hour to come to get us there. Here's Sherelle, When You Look In My Eyes. Keep it Panacea Soul. I'll see you in a few minutes' time.

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3: The Prime Minister insists he has full confidence in the Health Secretary Wes Streeting, despite claims he will launch a leadership bid tomorrow. In another difficult day for the PM, he's had a brief meeting with Streeting at Number 10 before attending the King's Speech. Highlights include the introduction of a tourist tax, digital IDs and a ban on ticket touts. MPs have been debating the contents of that speech, but Conservative leader Kemi Badenoch says you can't avoid the issue everyone is talking about.
4: The Prime Minister is in office, but not in power. Everyone is trying to pretend it's all right. It's not all right.
3: Nigel Farage is to be investigated over a £5 million gift from a party donor. The bodies of three women have been recovered from the sea off Brighton. More than 1,700 people are being quarantined on a UK-operated cruise liner in France following an outbreak of gastroenteritis, and President Trump has touched down in China. That's the latest from Radio News Hub. I'm David Hall.
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0: Panacea Soul. Weather.
3: Remaining breezy overnight, showers will become less frequent. Some inland areas will become dry with clear spells, chilly but mostly frost-free with a low of 4 degrees Celsius.

Chaka Khan, This Is My Night on Palmsey Soul. We also had Rufus and Chaka Khan before that from 1983 with Ain't Nobody. Welcome back to Palmsey Soul. This is Groove Control to Life for your Wednesday. Jay Martin here as we continue to play the UK's finest soul, funk and groove on the UK's number one choice for soul, funk and groove, of course. Beverly Knight to play next. Right now, Mary Jane Gales and Candyman. Got another date for that diary via the gig guide on our website. And coming up round about 7:30, Wednesday's trivia teaser coming your way. Don't go anywhere.

0: Beverly Knight, shoulda, woulda, coulda. I tell you what, this weather isn't doing me any favours. It's May. It's meant to be spring. And I've been going into work early this morning. Like, I've got my hoodie on, I've got my fleece on, I've got a hat on, I've got a snood on. I'm thinking, come on. And I can't, right? I like to sit outside on my luncheon way, and I can't do that at the moment because it's far too cold, it's too wet, it's just miserable. We need this weather to change sooner rather than later. Right, keep it Panacea Soul. I've got Hall & Oates to play and Teddy Pendergrass as well.
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Hall & Oates, I Can't Go For That, taking you back to 1981. Right, another date for that diary. And again, this one isn't very far away as well. We are going to be heading to Earlham Live, Saturday the 30th of May. It's going to be a great day. There's some of the acts we are going to be with, well, who are going to be joining Panacea Soul on the main stage on the Saturday. You've got Sister Sledge Live featuring Kathy Sledge, Boney M with Maisie Williams, Odyssey, Twisted Soul, The American Four Tops and Flow. All the details you need are on the gig guide, including how to bag yourself a ticket. And again, don't hesitate on that one. Looking forward to it. As I say, we are going to be taking over the main stage on the Saturday, only at Earlham Live. Again, we shall see you there. Right, moving on then, from 1993, here's Teddy Pendergrass and Believe in Love. On the way, we've got Wednesday's Trivia Teaser. Stand by.

0: Emotions, you're the best, taking you back to 1984. This is Panacea Soul and Groove Control till 8 o'clock with me, Jay Martin. It's time now for Wednesday's trivia teaser. Let's do it right now then.
1: This is Panacea. Panacea.
0: So you know how this works right by now. I ask you a question, play a couple of tracks and give you the answer. So here is this evening's question then. Which classic soul group scored their biggest UK hit only after a remix decades later, long after the original version barely charted? That question again. Which classic soul group scored their biggest UK hit only after a remix decades later, long after the original version barely charted? Have a guess, have a think, do not cheat, and I'll give you the answer very, very soon. And as always, the very best of luck to you. And I'll play a couple of tracks and give you the answer. Right now, Alton McLean, Destiny, It Must Be Love on Panacea Soul.

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0: Sybil, Make It Easy on Me, taking you back to 1990. Right, let's give you that trivia teaser question again and give you the answer. So here is this evening's question. Which classic soul group scored their biggest UK hit only after a remix decades later, long after the original version barely charted? The answer was The Temptations. The track was My Girl, which was re-released and remixed in 1992. Well done if you got that right. If not, have another go tomorrow when we do it all over again, round about the same time. Right, I've got Brian Lauren on the way. Here's Lucas Seto and Sweet Loving.
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5: The Prime Minister is meeting ministers and MPs tonight as he tries to stop a possible leadership challenge. Allies of the Health Secretary, Wes Streeting, have hinted he will launch a leadership bid tomorrow. Former Labour leader Jeremy Corbyn thinks Sir Keir will have to go.
6: It's very hard to see how he can stay in post given what has happened. They've just produced a King's Speech which promises very little. If Wes Streeting is to be the alternative, I fail to see what he's an alternative to.
5: Reform UK leader Nigel Farage is to be investigated by the Standards Watchdog. It's over a £5 million gift from a party donor. The bodies of three women have been recovered from the sea in Brighton. Emergency services were called early this morning following reports of a person in the water. More than 1,700 people are being held on a UK-operated cruise ship at Bordeaux in France. It's after 49 people became ill with gastroenteritis. And the Charity Commission has opened a case into Princess Eugenie's charity. That's the latest from Radio News Hub. I'm David.
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4: Panacea Soul. Weather.
5: Remaining breezy overnight, showers will become less frequent. Some inland areas will become dry with clear spells, chilly but mostly frost-free with a low of 4 degrees Celsius.

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1: Clap your hands, everybody, if you got what it takes. 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

Beyond Planets of Soul, UK number one choice for soul, funk and groove across the UK on the internet, also in the north east on DAB and in Northern Ireland as well. I'm Simon Ritchie for your midweek chill zone for your Wednesday evening all the way through till 10 p.m. this evening. Music on the way from Four Tops, I Just Can't Get You Out of My Head from 1973. First though, a song from 1987. It's George Michael and Aretha Franklin together. What an amazing duet couple, I have to say. And I Knew You Were Waiting on Paris' Soul, UK's number one choice for soul, funk and groove.

0: It's Four Tops, I Just Can't Get You Out of My Mind from 1973 on Pan's Soul. Now, don't go anywhere, because on the way, I've got a song which gives us a sure tip for a conversation starter. Don't go anywhere.
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you on Wednesday evening Chill Zone on Pounds of Soul. Myself, Simon Ritchie, Luther Vandross, and She Won't Talk to Me. Smooth 1988 magic. Okay then, here's a midweek challenge for you. If you're sitting beside your other half, or even just thinking of them, see if you can get a smile out of them before the next chorus lands. Breakwater 79, Say You Love Me Girl. Go on, give it a try. Keep it locked here on Pounds of Soul.

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It's a classic song from The Temptations there, and Treat Her Like a Lady. Okay, heading up to the 9 o'clock news update from the National News Centre. Don't worry though, because we're squeezing in plenty of soulful tunes to chill with on your Wednesday evening chill zone. Going to kick this stretch off with a beauty, Curtis Hairston, and I Want Your Loving, right here on Balance Your Soul.

Samuel Salter and Your Face on Palace of Soul. One last tune before I head off to bed. Take us to news at 9 with Griffin and Move. Fun fact for you, Griffin actually built Move around a chopped up vocal sample he recorded himself, then pitched and flipped until it had that bright bouncy hook you just can't get out of your head. Proper feel good energy. And kicking off next hour, Sherilyn and Got to Be Real from 1979. So don't go anywhere.

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5: The Prime Minister has been talking to MPs in Downing Street as he prepares for a leadership challenge. Speculation is rife that Health Secretary Wes Streeting is set to make a bid for Sir Keir Starmer's job. The political upheaval in Westminster has overshadowed the King's speech, and Conservative leader Kemi Badenoch says the PM can't hang on.
6: Nearly 100 Labour MPs have called for the Prime Minister to resign. 4 ministers have quit. It is clear his authority has gone.
5: Nigel Farage is to be investigated over a £5 million gift from a party donor. The Standards watchdog will look into the undeclared gift from Christopher Harborne in 2024. Mr. Farage denies any wrongdoing. The Metropolitan Police has warned it's preparing for potential violence and hate speech crimes across 2 protests in London this weekend. More than 4,000 officers will be drafted in to police the rival events. And a man involved in the overdose death of Friend star Matthew Perry has been sentenced to 2 years in prison. That's the latest from Radio News Hub. I'm David Hall.
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0: 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Weather.
5: A morning of sunny spells and scattered showers. They'll be heavy and thundery at times, drier in central areas, feeling rather chilly in the brisk northerly breeze, a high of 13 degrees Celsius.

Cathy, Michael Jackson track there, and Off the Wall, recorded back in 1979. Well, welcome back into your midweek chill zone on Planetary Soul, just gone 10 past 9 on your Wednesday evening. Now, on the way, Howard Johnson, Keeping Love New from 82 on your Wednesday evening chill zone right here. And a little fact about the track. Did you know that the track was crafted by the same hit-making crew behind Kashif and Evelyn Champagne King? That's why it's got that proper early 80s sparkle. I'm going to play it for you right now. Keeping Love New, Howard Johnson, kicking off another hour of Chill Zone on your Wednesday midweek on Panacea Soul.

0: Carl Anderson, and I love Will Follow right here on Parents of Soul. You're on the Midweek Chill Zone with myself, Simon Ritchie. Now on the way, Oliver Cheatham with Get Down Saturday Night after a short break.
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Palace of Soul, you can have one choice for Soul, Funk and Groove. Oliver Cheatham there, and Get Down Saturday Night from 1983. Speaking of Saturday nights, how was yours? And are you looking forward to this week's? I do hope so. Anyway, back to this evening's Chill Zone. We're here with some Lottie G with What It's Worth. Fun fact about Lottie G, actually recorded this track in a single late night studio session. The final vocal you're hearing is basically the first full take, pure five and barely touched. Well, you know what, it's true what they say. Your first take is often the best. So just leave it.

0: Actually, I always love to hear tunes from Robert Flack. A classic there from 1991, and You Make Me Feel Brand New. 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

It's Party at the Back Door and Soul Persona. And, well, my time is almost up for the midweek chill zone on this fine Wednesday. But before I hand over to the nighttime crew, A Groovy Kind of Love with Mike Mason, we've still got a few soulful chill zone numbers to ease you there. And Gary Taylor and One Day at a Time. Jimmy Ruffin with Hold On to My Love. They are all on the way. First, though, some George Duke to set the mood. Shine On right here on Panacea Soul.

It's Jimmy Riffin there, and Hold On To My Love. Well, that really is it from me for your midweek chill zone with myself, Simon Ritchie. Thank you. No, I mean thank you for your company this evening. It's really made my day. And Mike Mason's up after 10 with A Groovy Kind of Love. And taking us to the news from 1984, Terry Wells and You Make It Heaven. Well, it's bye from me. God bless you, and all going well. I'll talk to you again next Wednesday, same time, same place, on Pan Sisal.

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3: The Prime Minister has warned a potential leadership challenge would plunge us into chaos. He's been consulting ministers and MPs amid claims the Health Secretary Wes Streeting will launch a leadership bid. Former Labour leader Jeremy Corbyn thinks Sir Keir will have to go.
4: It's very hard to see how he can stay in post given what has happened. They've just produced a King's Speech which promises very little. If Wes Streeting is to be the alternative, I fail to see what he's an alternative to.
3: The £5 million gift given to Nigel Farage before he became an MP is to be investigated by the Standards Watchdog. The Reform UK leader insists there's no case to answer. Police are scouring hours of CCTV footage to try and piece together the final hours of three women whose bodies were recovered from the sea off Brighton. It's not yet known how the women came to be in the water. And more than 1,700 people have been banned from leaving a UK-operated cruise ship currently docked at Bordeaux in France. It follows an outbreak of gastroenteritis. That's the latest from Radio News Hub. I'm David Hall.
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1: The Prime Minister has been talking to MPs in Downing Street as he prepares for a leadership challenge. Speculation is rife that Health Secretary Wes Streeting is set to make a bid for Sir Keir Starmer's job. The political upheaval in Westminster has overshadowed the King's speech, and Conservative leader Kemi Badenoch says the PM can't hang on.
2: Nearly 100 Labour MPs have called for the Prime Minister to resign. 4 ministers have quit. It is clear his authority has gone.
1: Nigel Farage is to be investigated over a £5 million gift from a party donor. The Standards watchdog will look into the undeclared gift from Christopher Harborne in 2024. Mr Farage denies any wrongdoing. The Metropolitan Police has warned it's preparing for potential violence and hate speech crimes across 2 protests in London this weekend. More than 4,000 officers will be drafted in to police the rival events. And a man involved in the overdose death of Friends star Matthew Perry has been sentenced to 2 years in prison. That's the latest from Radio News Hub. I'm David Hall.
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